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0: And I'm Atili. 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

0: I tell you, what a worship experience in the presence of God today. To me, there's nothing greater than spending time in the presence of God, worshiping Him and adoring Him. And you know, I often wonder about people that attend churches but are not interested in worshiping God. But I'm looking forward to the day that I don't have to stop and I can worship Him forever and ever and ever. And you know, this is a promise that God gave us, and that's eternal life. And that life's in His Son. The Bible said, "He that hath the Son of God has life. And he that hath not the Son hath not life. For it pleased the Father that in Jesus should all fullness dwell." Everything God is in Jesus Christ. The fullness of God, bodily. Can you imagine one man walking the shores of Galilee with the fullness of God? Can you imagine the glory and the power of watching Him manifest forth the works of His Father? I tell you, it's amazing to think about this. Jesus to this day still amazes me. It's like every time I enter His presence, it's brand new. I enjoy it more each time I enter His presence. And I'd like to thank the worship team today for entering into that presence. I know you do it all the time, but you know, there's not very many left today that can carry you into the presence of God. And I'm sure that you won't find out till eternity how many people you've blessed through the years with the anointing upon your life. But I would like to give thanks to the Lord for Victory Temple Ministries, this house of God, and how God has blessed and how God has moved mightily. I want to give honor to Pastor Franco Trigo in his physical absence. I'm very hesitant at this moment to share this with you, because I know people don't many times understand when God shows you something. But on occasion, I have these experiences with God. And I had one last evening when I went home, or to the motel rather. And when I laid down and went to rest, the Lord immediately carried me into two dreams. And in the first dream, I was instantly in glory on a high mountain. And if I looked up, God is my witness, I lie not to you, I saw Pastor Franco Trigo standing on a mountain. His face was shining with glory. The effect of that dream is still upon my body. And I saw him looking to a higher place than he was. And at the end of the dream was very short. He turned and he looked directly at me. And he smiled, Sister Solis, with Pastor Franco's smile. And the dream ended. I've never seen anything more beautiful in my entire life than that. Immediately, I went into another dream. There was a gentleman many, many, many years ago, over 30 years ago, that had a profound effect upon my life. And I saw him. I didn't seem like I saw Pastor Franco, but I just knew he was there in the spirit. I saw him. And God gave me a message that I'm going to have to find his family when I get back to America and deliver to them. I don't want to cause people to think that these things happen and I'm some kind of necromancer or something like this. And that's why I'm very rarely ever say anything when God gives me a dream like this or an experience like this. I was negligent to bring this to speak this dream, but God wouldn't let me go whole this service in the beginning. And I'm glad now that I've obeyed the Spirit of God. I'm thankful that Pastor Franco has reached the glory of heaven, and now he's in the presence of God, and he wants all that's here to join him. And I want you to know something. Heaven's real, and hell's real. You must be born again to see the kingdom of heaven. And God wants you to know that the door is yet open for the Gentiles. And whosoever will, let them come and take of the water of life freely. For the Lord has his hands outstretched still. And you know, I also this morning in prayer saw a word from the Lord. And I'm going to read a passage of scripture to you. It'll be in Hebrews. And it'll be the 12th chapter. Praise God. Make room for my brother. Hallelujah. And in Hebrews, the 12th chapter, it's written, I'm going to begin at verse 26. But just before I read, it's been probably now 3 to 3.5 months ago. I was in America and I was at my home and I had been out working all day and I was getting ready to head back across the driveway into the house. And as I began to walk toward the house, the voice of the Lord spoke to me. And he said, I am going to shake everything that can be shaken. He said that that which may not be shaken may remain. And then he caused me to hear this passage of scripture in my heart. The only thing that cannot be shaken or moved is the kingdom of God. That lets me know God is preparing a people, not just for heaven, but for glory, meaning a move of his spirit that's never been in the earth. We got to let Jesus get us ready. When he speaks to our heart, we got to let him dictate to us his will. And when he reveals something that we're to lay down, he wants us to lay it down. When he reveals something he wants you to take up, he wants you to take up. Because when God does these things, he's preparing you for a different realm of his presence. God is holy. And it actually takes the blood of Jesus to get us accepted before him. But even at that, there are some things that God wants our life to be corrected with. So before I go any further and read today, this is what I want you to see out of this scripture. That God himself, the Spirit of the Holy Ghost, is shaking a people, and everything that can be shaken, meaning everything that's out of his will in our life, God wants to remove those things. He's a good shepherd. And he knows how to lead us He knows how to speak to us, and he knows how to reach us in our condition. He's not like man. He can reach you when nobody else can reach you. And I want you to know right now, he's dealing in hearts of his people. So if he is dealing with you and has dealt with you about anything you need to lay down or quit doing or quit fellowshipping with, be quick to obey him. But remember this premise. Remember this. God never asks you to give anything up that he will not replace it with something more valuable from him. So understand that. Sometimes we might not understand why God wants a certain thing or tells us to do a certain thing. But it's very important for the believer in this hour to follow the leadership of the voice of God. Because Jesus said, my sheep hear my voice. And you've got to be sensitive when he talks to you. You know, there's two forms, really, the believer interacts with of the voice of God. The first one is a still, small voice. That voice can be so still and so small in your conscience that if you're not careful, you can override that. And then there's another voice, like is mentioned in the Bible, such as the word of the Lord came unto Jeremiah saying, I can count on my hands the times that that living voice has come to me. But daily he will guide me and lead me with the still small voice. And it's important for us to follow that. In order for God to do his work in this last day, his spirit, his word, and his will needs to be our rallying point. What the spirit is saying to the church needs to be our gathering point. How many believes Jesus Christ is the head of the body of the church? Let me see your hands if you believe that. Well, if he's the head of the body, then we must start listening to our head. We must start following our head. And that means even if he interrupts our religious service, we follow him instead of tradition. We follow him instead of what we normally practice. And I want to share this with you as I begin to read. The Bible said in verse 25, see that you refuse him not that speaketh. For if they escape not who refused him that spake on earth, much more shall we not escape if we turn away from him that speaketh from heaven, whose voice then shook the earth, but now hath he promised, saying, yet once more I shake not the earth only, but also heaven. And this word, yet once more, signified the removing of those things that are shaken, as of the things that are made, that those things which cannot be shaken may remain. He said, wherefore, or for this purpose, we receiving a kingdom which cannot be moved, let us have grace, whereby we might serve God acceptably, with reverence and a godly fear. For our God is a consuming fire. Oh, somebody say amen. One more passage of scripture out of the prophet Joel. One verse only. The Lord be willing. Yeah. Out of the prophet Joel. Praise the name of the Lord. It will be Joel 2:11.
1: Joel 2:11.
0: and the Lord shall utter his voice before his army, for his camp is very great. For he is strong that executed his word. For the day of the Lord is great and very terrible. And who can abide it? Amen to the reading of the word of God. I thank God for the opportunity to break bread with you today, because Jesus wants us to understand something. Our God is a consuming fire. And the Bible said we need grace to serve God acceptably. You know, a lot of people serve God. They say from their lips. But is it accepted by God? God doesn't accept all service. Just like when praise is just on people's lips and their heart's not in it, God doesn't receive their praise. It's not acceptable. God only accepts it when it comes from with all of your heart. That's what he said when you do something for the Lord, to do it with all your heart. You know, there's nothing that you can do for God that's not worth putting all of your heart into. Many years ago, about 35 years ago, one of the members of another church was actually my pastor's. I was pastoring another church, and he actually at that time pastored the church that I now pastor in Washington, D.C. One of his members told him this statement after a service. Said, "Pastor, it's hard to serve God. It's very difficult to bring your flesh under subjection to God's will." And Bishop Adams looked back at them. He said, "It's only hard when your heart's not in it. But when you love God with all your heart, it's easy to serve God." Hallelujah, it's not hard at all. Take my arm and pull it up here, hold it. Nobody had to force me when God said go to the Philippines in October. Nobody had to force me to my computer and buy tickets to come. I went willingly. When God says go to prayer, nobody comes up behind me and holds my hand and forces me down on my knees. I go willingly because it's something that I want to do. I want to spend time with God. I want to fellowship him. Somebody say amen. See, you can do something and go through the motions and your heart not be in it. That's not acceptable with God. That's why he said that we may serve God acceptably. God only accepts it when it's in his perfect will and all of your heart's in it. Remember that the next time you come into the house of God and praises begin to go up and other people try to distract you from your worship. This happens, that happens. Somebody next to you wants to talk instead of worship God. Think about that. God only accepts your whole heart in praise. And when you begin to praise him with all of your heart, God will come down and inhabit that praise. God's spirit will move into your physical body. He'll move into the area you're standing. And you'll behold the glory of the King. Somebody say amen. So today, as we go on further, I'm talking about a dynamic changing in the body of Christ. Instead of people being half-hearted, there's a brand new outpouring of God's Spirit in the earth. Not just in the Philippines. It's happening in America too. People that are half-hearted suddenly are being touched by God. And they're wanting to break, though they serve God half-heartedly, they're wanting to break that habit
1: and surrender to the will of God. I'm telling you, something's happening in the earth. God wants to raise a body of people up called the body of Christ and anoint them with power from on high to shake this last generation with Holy Ghost revival. I'm not talking about a good shout or a tongue. I'm talking about the very works of Jesus Christ entering back into the church. The power of God leaving when you leave. Going home with you. And the same Jesus you met in a corporate sense. News in your heart. When your daughter, your son is sick. And the power of God moves on you to lay hands upon them. They're going to recover. I remember years ago when Hannah was a very small child, maybe 4 or 5. She was bad, sick with a fever, lying in the bed. I'd been out doing something. A test told me that her temperature was very high. And as I passed by the foot of the bed, faith of the Holy Ghost hit me. Instantaneously, I laid hands on her. And I rebuked that fever in Jesus' name. I'm not talking 5 seconds or 10 seconds later. I'm talking instantly. The fever left her. Her head became cool under my hand. And she jumped up and was playing in the next minute. I wish somebody would give God glory. I'm telling you, that's not something. That kind of power that God wants you to leave in the building when you leave. He wants you to take it to your job site. He wants you to take it, my God, to your family. To the one you come in contact with when you went out to get your groceries and the things that you need of food. There might be somebody standing in the line. And the Holy Ghost move on you with compassion for them. It's time we lose our will and be led by the will of God. Because the Holy Ghost wants to glorify Jesus in this last hour. Jesus is going to be lifted up. Come on in your life. It's not going to be so-and-so prayed. It's going to be Jesus healed. Jesus saved. Jesus delivered. The Lord alone shall receive honor and glory in this day. Somebody give Jesus a praise. Hallelujah. Going back to the point of a dynamic change taking place. You know, many years ago, the Lord showed me how to conduct service when I opened up. He let me know just as soon as the Spirit began to move. And one of the rivers of God begins to flow. God wants me, and he told me, you jump into that move. You jump into that river and stay there. No matter if you hadn't got your announcements out. There'll be time at the end for the announcements. And God showed me. He said, I want you to get out of my way. He said, if you want me to work miracles among the people, you have to get out of my way and let me speak. We got to get our human spirit out of the way. We got to get our religious, come on, order out of the way. And God showed me that he wants his Spirit to be the rallying point, the place where we all focus. When the Holy Ghost begins to move, remember this, after the Spirit moves, God talks. In the beginning, the earth was without form and void. Darkness was upon the face of the deep. The Bible said the Spirit of the Lord moved upon the face of the waters. Most people get to a move of the Spirit. But they don't stay around and follow the Spirit long enough for God to begin to talk. God said it's time for us to follow him till he talks. Woo! I'm not talking about a sermon. I'm talking about the utterance of the Holy Ghost. Oh, hallelujah. Not every time you hear a sermon have you heard the voice of God.
0: Not every time you hear a Bible verse quoted have you heard the voice of God.
1: God is the author of that book called the Bible. But he's alive today. He talks today just like he did then. So how do you know it? Because he said these words to the seven church ages. He that hath an ear, let him hear what the Spirit is saying unto the churches. God doesn't always speak through me. Though I'm not the bishop and leader of ministry, God sometimes will come into the midst and he'll begin to speak through somebody else. But it's my job as a leader to not try to pull people out of listening to that individual following God and try to pull them to what I want done. But it's my responsibility as a leader. So that's the Lord. That's the Holy Ghost talking. Hear what God is saying. Somebody say amen. So our rallying point must change in this dynamic change. Our gathering point must change. Everything we do in the house of God is pressing toward one thing. It's to reach that voice. To reach that fellowship with God. And once he comes, hallelujah, everything else, hallelujah, will fall second, third, fourth. But his will must be accomplished. This will be the marquee or the marker of the true body of Christ in this last day. We won't be following tradition. We won't be following form and fashion. But we're going to be following the voice of God. Because in the last day, Joel said, even a day of darkness, a day of gloominess, when darkness would cover the earth, in gross darkness the people, Joel prophesied that there would be a people that God would raise up at the end time. And God would utter his voice before that army. God wants to utter his voice. He's ready to do it. But we need to be pointed toward what his will is. Hallelujah. I said, hallelujah. Begin to see God. Begin to ask God for revelation instead of ask God for a message. You can have plenty of messages you can study. But start asking God for the spirit of revelation and the knowledge of him. In the book of Ephesians, I want to read something to you. I didn't know I was going here today, but I feel the Spirit of God leading me. Praise his name. Thank you, Jesus. Thank you, Jesus. Oh, glory to the Lamb. Oh, praise his mighty name. Now, in Ephesians 1, hallelujah, we find out that Paul is rejoicing with the church. It says that they believed the gospel of their salvation and they were sealed with the Holy Spirit of promise. In other words, they had already been born again and filled with the Holy Ghost. But there's another anointing. There's a deeper anointing. The Holy Ghost is the earnest of our inheritance. It's the down payment in our life of our inheritance. Someone begin to read in verse 13. He said, in whom ye also trusted. After that ye heard the word of truth, the gospel of your salvation. In whom also after that ye believed, ye were sealed with that Holy Spirit upon us, which is the earnest of our inheritance until the redemption and the purchased possession under the praise of his glory. He said, wherefore I also, after I heard of your faith in the Lord Jesus and love to all the saints, I cease not to give thanks to God for you. Hallelujah. Making mention of you in my prayers. Now watch what Paul prayed. that the God of our Lord Jesus Christ, the Father of glory, may give unto you the spirit of wisdom and revelation in the knowledge of him. Now remember, they've already believed. They've already been sealed with the Holy Ghost, But yet, here's another anointing. Paul is praying for them to receive. That anointing is called the spirit of wisdom and revelation in the knowledge of him. It's a threefold revelation. Number one, that the eyes of your understanding may be enlightened, that you may know the hope of his calling. That's number one. That's the number one thing the spirit of wisdom and revelation begins to teach you. Not the hope of your calling, but the hope of Christ's calling. Did not the Spirit say, sit thou on my right hand till I make your enemies your footstool? How many believes Jesus sat at the right hand of God? What God is saying to me and you is, he's saying, sit here at my right hand of power until my spirit begins to make everything and every believer that's not like God, that comes from the carnal mind, that is the enemy of God, begins to come under subjection and is put under your feet, Jesus. He has to reign in me and you until there is nothing ruling us but his kingship. Oh, hallelujah. That's the first revelation. That's the first revelation. Tell your neighbor, Jesus said to the scribe and the Pharisee, when they demanded of him when the kingdom of God should come, they asked him, when will it come? Jesus said, the kingdom of God does not come with observation. Neither shall they say, lo here or lo there. For the kingdom of God is within you. It's not something physical. The kingdom of God's in you. Let's break down the word just a moment. The word kingdom means the reign of a king. Say if you had a king over Bohol. Now, and a king over maybe the island of Mindanao. Palawan had another one. Cebu had another one. And you say, well, this is the king of Bohol. You say, well, what is the reign of his kingdom? It would be the entirety of Bohol. You say, well, how can it be a kingdom? Because there's a king in the kingdom. That's the definition of a kingdom. The reign of a king. Without a king being in a kingdom, there is no kingdom. Christ is in you. Through the Holy Ghost. He is reigning in a body of people. See, that's the first revelation that comes to you out of this anointing that Paul prayed for the church to receive. The second, and what the riches of the glory of his inheritance in the saints. The riches of the glory. The glory means doxa in the original Greek language. It means the manifested presence of God. And it talks about the riches of his glory. Not just an occasional encounter with glory, but being enriched by Jesus in everything of your life. God does not just want to be involved in your Sunday activities. He wants to be involved in your Monday activities. He wants everything you do to be in order with his will. There's a reason for it. Because Christ wants to live out of your body. God wants to show the world Jesus Christ. And he will do it for a part of your people. It's not over. Though darkness has come upon the world and gross darkness upon the people, the glory of the Lord is risen upon you and shall be seen upon you.

And every name that is named, not only in this world, but also in that which is to come. And have put all things under his feet, and gave him to be the head over all things to the church, which is his body. The church is Christ's body, the fullness of Christ, the fullness of him, the full of all. In all, the body of Christ is the fullness of Christ. Why do we not see it yet? Because the body of Christ has not received the spirit of wisdom yet, and revelation in the knowledge of him. They haven't been taught yet by the Holy Ghost what God made them in Christ. The truth is, when God raised Christ from the dead, set him in his own right hand in the heavenly places, you and me were placed in the same place, seated with Christ in those heavenly places. The Bible said he's far above all might, all power, all dominion. And you're seated with him in that position of authority. Why is this not yet realized in many lives of the believers? Because they've not submitted to the reigning power of the King. They've not submitted to the Lordship of Jesus Christ. He is Lord. But is he your Lord? Jesus said to the people that, you know, supposed to believe on him. He spoke to them. He said, why do you call me Lord, Lord? You do not what I tell you to do. The Lord, by definition, is ruler. Does Jesus rule you in every business transaction? You don't cheat no one in business? You don't defraud nobody in exchange when you sell something? So you got a cell phone you want to sell, and the car run over it. And you took it over and they put a new glass on it. It turns on, but it don't function. And you say, oh, it's a beautiful cell phone. Huh? I'm selling it for a half price today. What you're doing, you're misrepresenting. If you were to tell the truth, you'd say, I run over it with the car, and I don't think it works too good, but I'll take whatever you want to give me for it, huh? That would be honest. But to say, oh, it works good, that's not serving the Lord Jesus, because he wants you to be honest. Oh, somebody ought to say, yes, Lord. It matters, even in your daily activity. Children, the Bible said, obey your parents in the Lord. For this is right in the sight of God. Well, children, when your parents say for you to do a chore, do you do it or do you complain about being asking? Huh? Even a child that's born again has rules from Jesus. You must obey your parents in the Lord. Come on. The Word of God's right. I said the Word of God's right. Come on. This is where we bring our bodies into the submission of the Lordship of Jesus Christ. We're not just serving him and drawing nigh to him with our lips, but our hearts and our ways are far from him. No, we're serving him every day by submitting to the Word of God. This is what God's looking for. And the Bible teaches you to obey them that have the rule over you. And submit yourselves, for they watch for your souls. God didn't tell you that just so some man or woman can rule over you. God told you to submit yourself because he's made them a watchman over your soul. They're watching for your eternity. They're watching for you and praying for you.

0: when the pastor says it's time to pray. But we want to stay at home. We need to come together this week and have a prayer meeting all week long at such and such a time. If you're already off your job, if you're already at home from work, you say, oh, but I'm tired. I need to rest. But the pastor said, and God told me to obey them that have rule over me. This is real. This is real salvation. This is not just going to church. This is believing and becoming a real believer. Somebody ought to give God praise. Well, look at your neighbor and tell him we got to praise him anyhow. You ain't praising him because you ain't obeying God, I guess. Somebody ought to give God glory. You ought to give him praise anyhow if you know it to be the truth. Come on, give him a praise. Hallelujah. It's okay. Because God will find us. The Word of God is a discerner of the thoughts and intents of our heart. God is searching hearts. Oh, glory. Oh, praise the name of the Lord. How about serving the Lord with all your heart? Oh, I got my paycheck. Oh, I got bills I got to pay. I got to feed my family. And I'll see if I have enough left after to give my tithe. But that's not what God said. God said, you give me the first fruit of all of your increase. You give God the tithe first. The Bible said the tenth is holy unto the Lord. It doesn't belong to you. It belongs to God. It's not yours. It's God's. Come on, children of God. Oh, how many wants to know how to be blessed? You got to put God first. You got to serve the Lord Jesus. He is the Word. And if His Word said, bring ye all the tithes into the storehouse, then that's what God wants you to do. Not after you buy your groceries. Not after you pay a bill. You put God first. God gets the first part. Check Proverbs 3 out. What the Word of God says. Honor the Lord with the first fruits of all of your increase. What did God say? So shall your barn be filled with plenty, and your vats will burst out with new wine. God will fill you with His power just by you honoring God with your substance. Oh, hallelujah. If your barns are filled with plenty, you have no lack. If your barns are filled with plenty, you have no lack. Oh, hallelujah. I said, hallelujah. We can break the cycle of poverty by adherence to the Word of God. Somebody say amen. God will do it. Look how God blesses people. They stand with true ministry. Look what God does for them. And people look on, I want God to do that for me. He will do it for you if you obey the Word of God. Tell you never, the choice remains ours. We didn't know we were going to get into this kind of word today, did we? Hallelujah, but let's give God praise anyhow. Come on, give Him praise. Come on, give it up for Him. You know He's worthy. Hallelujah. So in closing, think about this. Am I serving God acceptably? With reverence. And a godly fear. The word reverence means to hold honor in the heart or to show honor. When we reverence God, we reverence the Word of God over top of our will. And you know, Paul the Apostle said this. He said, pray for me. Because he was given a commission by God to present every man perfect in Christ Jesus. The ministry has a charge on him. The preacher's having an order from God. Even when you oppose what they're preaching, they still have to have the right spirit and preach it to you again next Sunday. Until the spirit changes the subject. You know, God wants to make changes in our life. We rejoice when we hear about the great outpouring of the Spirit that's coming. But if you want to be part of it, you have to let God make changes in your heart. How many today is willing to let God make that change in your heart? Would you stand to your feet all over the building? I didn't mean to be so long, but I wanted to tell the truth today. I wanted to fully obey God. In a few days, I'll be on the plane heading back to America. And I didn't want God to convict me on the plane and ask me why I didn't obey Him. I wanted to obey the Spirit of the Lord. This might be different than what we're normally used to, but I have yet to obey the Lord today. If you're here and your heart was dealt with by the Spirit of God, if you're saved, or you've not been yet born again, or maybe you're here as a backslider, maybe you've been serving God afar off, but it's now time for you to surrender to His Lordship. This is your time. This is your hour. What will you do with the decision put before you today? Let us pray. Now listen at the end of this prayer. When I ask those of you that want to surrender your life to God, born again or not, to come and stand around the front. And we're going to make a commitment together that Jesus will be Lord, not just in the building, but in our daily lives. We're going to submit to the will of God. Let us pray. Father God, in the mighty name of Jesus, I've done my best to represent you today, to honor you, and to reverence you among these precious, precious people. Lord, I honor everyone that's standing in this building, and I thank you for their life. Lord, let the Holy Ghost right now bring conviction. Oh, and the opening of the eye, the spiritual eyes, to see their condition today. Let them surrender all to thee. I now surrender. I surrender all. Let them surrender today where you've been dealing with their life. Let the precious Holy Ghost deal with us. And Lord, give us grace that we can serve you acceptably, with reverence and a godly fear. For you, O Lord, are a consuming fire. In the name of Jesus, I pray. Amen and amen. Brother Bone, go ahead.
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1: Brothers and sisters in Christ, good evening. The Church looks to Mary as the inspiration of God's people today. Mary is the model and guide in leading people to Jesus Christ. As we continue to deepen our devotion to her, let us allow Mary to teach us with her life, a model of faith, hope, and love. As we celebrate the Rosary month, let us pay tribute to Mary, the Queen of the Holy Rosary, the Holy Rosary of creation, the Mother of Jesus, and our Mother too. Tonight, this live Holy Rosary is brought to you by the members of the Catholic Women's League, the Diocesan Parish of Our Lady of Lourdes of the Diocese of Tagbilaran, over station BYRD. In the name of the Father, of the Son, and of the Holy Spirit, Amen. As we meditate on the glorious mysteries, let us pray for the following intentions. For the Church and her leaders, that He may always work for reforms with Himself, aware that He is a community of people always in need of repentance. For all those in positions of leadership in our government, and for all those planning to seek elective positions in the coming elections, that God's Spirit may enlighten them to fulfill their duties in the true spirit of love and service. For lasting peace and order in our family, our community, our country, and the world. For those disillusioned or discouraged by poverty, adversity, and suffering brought by any ailment, that they may find a source of strength and inspiration in the daily recitation of the Holy Rosary. For all families, that they may live meaningful lives committed to the gospel values. Please join us as we pray the Holy Rosary. Altogether, I believe in God, the Father Almighty, Creator of heaven and earth. I believe in Jesus Christ, His only Son, our Lord. He was conceived by the power of the Holy Spirit and born of the Virgin Mary. He suffered under Pontius Pilate, was crucified, died, and was buried. He descended to the dead. On the third day, He rose again. He ascended into heaven and is seated at the right hand of the Father. He will come again to judge the living and the dead. I believe in the Holy Spirit, the Holy Catholic Church, the communion of saints, the forgiveness of sins, the resurrection of the body, and life everlasting. Amen. Our Father, who art in heaven, holy be your name. Your kingdom come, your will be done, on earth as it is in heaven.
2: Give us this day our daily bread, and forgive us our sins, as we forgive those who sin against us. Do not bring us to temptation, but deliver us from evil. Amen.
1: Hail Mary, full of grace, the Lord is with you. Blessed are you among women, and blessed is the fruit of your womb, Jesus.
2: Holy Mary, Mother of God, pray for us sinners, now and the hour of our death. Amen.
1: Hail Mary, full of grace, the Lord is with thee. Blessed art thou amongst women, and blessed is the fruit of your womb, Jesus.
2: Holy Mary, Mother of God, pray for us sinners, now and the hour of our death. Amen.
1: Hail Mary, full of grace, the Lord is with you. Blessed are you among women, and blessed is the fruit of your womb, Jesus.
2: Holy Mary, Mother of God, pray for us sinners, now and the hour of our death. Amen.
1: Glory be to the Father, and to the Son, and to the Holy Spirit.
2: As it was in the beginning, is now, and ever shall be, world without end. Amen.
1: The glorious mysteries.
3: The first glorious mystery is the resurrection. Our Father, who art in heaven, holy be your name, your kingdom come, your will be done on earth as it is in heaven.
1: Give us this day our daily bread, and forgive us our trespasses, as we forgive those who trespass against us. And lead us not into temptation, but deliver us from evil. Amen.
3: Hail Mary, full of grace, the Lord is with you. Blessed are you among women, and blessed is the fruit of your womb, Jesus.
1: Holy Mary, Mother of God, pray for us sinners, now and at the hour of our death. Amen.
3: Hail Mary, full of grace, the Lord is with you. Blessed are you among women, and blessed is the fruit of your womb, Jesus.
1: Holy Mary, Mother of God, pray for us sinners, now and at the hour of our death. Amen.
3: Hail Mary, full of grace, the Lord is with you. Blessed are you among women, and blessed is the fruit of your womb, Jesus.
1: Holy Mary, Mother of God, pray for us sinners, now and at the hour of our death. Amen.
3: Hail Mary, full of grace, the Lord is with you. Blessed are you among women, and blessed is the fruit of your womb, Jesus.
1: Holy Mary, Mother of God, pray for us sinners, now and at the hour of our death. Amen.
3: Hail Mary, full of grace, the Lord is with you. Blessed are you among women, and blessed is the fruit of your womb, Jesus.
1: Holy Mary, Mother of God, pray for us sinners, now and at the hour of our death. Amen.
3: Hail Mary, full of grace, the Lord is with you. Blessed are you among women, and blessed is the fruit of your womb, Jesus.
1: Holy Mary, Mother of God, pray for us sinners, now and at the hour of our death. Amen.
3: Hail Mary, full of grace, the Lord is with you. Blessed are you among women, and blessed is the fruit of your womb, Jesus.
1: Holy Mary, Mother of God, pray for us sinners, now and at the hour of our death. Amen.
3: Hail Mary, full of grace, the Lord is with you. Blessed are you among women, and blessed is the fruit of your womb, Jesus.
1: Holy Mary, Mother of God, pray for us sinners, now and at the hour of our death. Amen.
3: Hail Mary, full of grace, the Lord is with you. Blessed are you among women, and blessed is the fruit of your womb, Jesus.
1: Holy Mary, Mother of God, pray for us sinners, now and at the hour of our death. Amen.
3: Hail Mary, full of grace, the Lord is with you. Blessed are you among women, and blessed is the fruit of your womb, Jesus.
1: Holy Mary, Mother of God, pray for us sinners, now and at the hour of our death. Amen.
3: Glory be to the Father, and to the Son, and to the Holy Spirit.
1: As it was in the beginning, is now, and ever shall be, world without end. Amen.
2: O my Jesus, forgive us our sins, save us from the fires of hell, and lead our souls into heaven, especially those who need most of your mercy.
3: Our Lady of Lourdes,
1: pray for us.
3: Our Lady of Lourdes, the Holy Rosary,
1: pray for us.
4: The second glorious mystery is the ascension of Jesus in heaven. Our Father who art in heaven, holy be your name. Your kingdom come, your will be done on earth as it is in heaven.
1: Give us this day our daily bread, and forgive us our trespasses, as we forgive those who trespass against us. And lead us not into temptation, but deliver us from evil. Amen.
4: Hail Mary, full of grace. The Lord is with you. Blessed are you among women, and blessed is the fruit of your womb, Jesus.
1: Holy Mary, Mother of God, pray for us sinners, now and at the hour of our death. Amen.
4: Hail Mary, full of grace, the Lord is with you. Blessed are you among women, and blessed is the fruit of your womb, Jesus.
1: Holy Mary, Mother of God, pray for us sinners, now and at the hour of our death. Amen.
4: Hail Mary, full of grace, the Lord is with you. Blessed are you among women, and blessed is the fruit of your womb, Jesus.
1: Holy Mary, Mother of God, pray for us sinners, now and at the hour of our death. Amen.
4: Hail Mary, full of grace, the Lord is with you. Blessed are you among women, and blessed is the fruit of your womb, Jesus.
1: Holy Mary, Mother of God, pray for us sinners, now and at the hour of our death. Amen.
4: Hail Mary, full of grace, the Lord is with you. Blessed are you among women, and blessed is the fruit of your womb, Jesus.
1: Holy Mary, Mother of God, pray for us sinners, now and at the hour of our death. Amen.
4: Hail Mary, full of grace, the Lord is with you. Blessed are you among women, and blessed is the fruit of your womb, Jesus.
1: Holy Mary, Mother of God, pray for us sinners, now and at the hour of our death. Amen.
4: Hail Mary, full of grace, the Lord is with you. Blessed are you among women, and blessed is the fruit of your womb, Jesus.
1: Holy Mary, Mother of God, pray for us sinners, now and at the hour of our death. Amen.
4: Hail Mary, full of grace, the Lord is with you. Blessed are you among women, and blessed is the fruit of your womb, Jesus.
1: Holy Mary, Mother of God, pray for us sinners, now and at the hour of our death. Amen.
4: Hail Mary, full of grace, the Lord is with you. Blessed are you among women, and blessed is the fruit of your womb, Jesus.
1: Holy Mary, Mother of God, pray for us sinners, now and at the hour of our death. Amen.
4: Hail Mary, full of grace, the Lord is with you. Blessed are you among women, and blessed is the fruit of your womb, Jesus.
1: Holy Mary, Mother of God, pray for us sinners, now and at the hour of our death. Amen.
4: Glory be to the Father, and to the Son, and to the Holy Spirit.
1: As it was in the beginning, is now, and ever shall be, world without end. Amen.
4: O my Jesus, forgive us our sins, save us from the fires of hell, and lead all souls into heaven, especially those who need most of your divine mercy.
1: Our Lady of Lourdes,
4: pray for us.
1: Our Lady of Lourdes of Rosary,
4: pray for us.
5: The third glorious mystery is the descent of the Holy Spirit from the Apostles. Our Father, who art in heaven, holy be your name, your kingdom come, your will be done on earth as it is in heaven.
1: Give us this day our daily bread, and forgive us our trespasses, as we forgive those who trespass against us. And lead us not into temptation, but deliver us from evil. Amen.
5: Hail Mary, full of grace, the Lord is with you. Blessed are you among women, and blessed is the fruit of thy womb, Jesus.
1: Holy Mary, Mother of God, pray for us sinners, now and at the hour of our death. Amen.
5: Hail Mary, full of grace, the Lord is with you. Blessed are you among women, and blessed is the fruit of thy womb, Jesus.
1: Holy Mary, Mother of God, pray for us sinners, now and at the hour of our death. Amen.
5: Hail Mary, full of grace, the Lord is with you. Blessed are you among women, and blessed is the fruit of thy womb, Jesus.
1: Holy Mary, Mother of God, pray for us sinners, now and at the hour of our death. Amen.
5: Hail Mary, full of grace, the Lord is with you. Blessed are you among women, and blessed is the fruit of thy womb, Jesus.
1: Holy Mary, Mother of God, pray for us sinners, now and at the hour of our death. Amen.
5: Hail Mary, full of grace, the Lord is with you. Blessed are you among women, and blessed is the fruit of thy womb, Jesus.
1: Holy Mary, Mother of God, pray for us sinners, now and at the hour of our death. Amen.
5: Hail Mary, full of grace, the Lord is with you. Blessed are you among women, and blessed is the fruit of thy womb, Jesus.
1: Holy Mary, Mother of God, pray for us sinners, now and at the hour of our death. Amen.
5: Hail Mary, full of grace, the Lord is with you. Blessed are you among women, and blessed is the fruit of thy womb, Jesus.
1: Holy Mary, Mother of God, pray for us sinners, now and at the hour of our death. Amen.
5: Hail Mary, full of grace, the Lord is with you. Blessed are you among women, and blessed is the fruit of thy womb, Jesus.
1: Holy Mary, Mother of God, pray for us sinners, now and at the hour of our death. Amen.
5: Hail Mary, full of grace, the Lord is with you. Blessed are you among women, and blessed is the fruit of thy womb, Jesus.
1: Holy Mary, Mother of God, pray for us sinners, now and at the hour of our death. Amen.
5: Hail Mary, full of grace, the Lord is with you. Blessed are you among women, and blessed is the fruit of thy womb, Jesus.
6: Holy Mary, Mother of God, pray for us sinners, now and in the hour of our death. Amen.
5: Glory be to the Father, and to the Son, and to the Holy Spirit.
6: As it was in the beginning, is now, and ever shall be, world without end. Amen.
1: O my Jesus, forgive us our sins, save us from the fires of hell, and lead all souls to heaven, especially those who need most of your mercy.
4: Our Lady of Lourdes,
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4: Our Lady of Lourdes of Rosary,
6: pray for us.
7: The fourth glorious mystery is the Assumption of the Blessed Virgin Mary.
8: Our Father who art in heaven, holy
6: be your name. Your kingdom come, your will be done, on earth as it is in heaven.
7: Give us this day our daily bread, and forgive us our sins, as we forgive those who sin against us. Do not bring us to the test, but deliver us from evil. Amen.
6: Hail Mary, full of grace, the Lord is with you. Blessed are you among women, and blessed is the fruit of your womb, Jesus.
7: Holy Mary, Mother of God, pray for us sinners, now and at the hour of our death. Amen.
6: Hail Mary, full of grace, the Lord is with you. Blessed are you among women, and blessed is the fruit of your womb, Jesus.
7: Holy Mary, Mother of God, pray for us sinners, now and at the hour of our death. Amen.
6: Hail Mary, full of grace, the Lord is with you. Blessed are you among women, and blessed is the fruit of your womb, Jesus.
7: Holy Mary, Mother of God, pray for us sinners, now and at the hour of our death. Amen.
6: Hail Mary, full of grace, the Lord is with you. Blessed are you among women, and blessed is the fruit of your womb, Jesus.
7: Holy Mary, Mother of God, pray for us sinners, now and at the hour of our death. Amen.
6: Hail Mary, full of grace, the Lord is with you. Blessed are you among women, and blessed is the fruit of your womb, Jesus.
7: Holy Mary, Mother of God, pray for us sinners, now and at the hour of our death. Amen.
6: Hail Mary, full of grace, the Lord is with you. Blessed are you among women, blessed is the fruit of your womb, Jesus.
7: Holy Mary, Mother of God, pray for us sinners, now and at the hour of our death. Amen.
6: Hail Mary, full of grace, the Lord is with you. Blessed are you among women, and blessed is the fruit of your womb, Jesus.
7: Holy Mary, Mother of God, pray for us sinners, now and at the hour of our death. Amen.
6: Hail Mary, full of grace, the Lord is with you. Blessed are you among women, and blessed is the fruit of your womb, Jesus.
7: Holy Mary, Mother of God, pray for us sinners, now and at the hour of our death. Amen.
6: Hail Mary, full of grace, the Lord is with you. Blessed are you among women, and blessed is the fruit of your womb, Jesus.
7: Holy Mary, Mother of God, pray for us sinners, now and at the hour of our death. Amen.
6: Hail Mary, full of grace, the Lord is with you. Blessed are you among women, and blessed is the fruit of your womb, Jesus.
7: Holy Mary, Mother of God, pray for us sinners, now and at the hour of our death. Amen.
6: Mary, full of grace, the Lord is with you. Blessed are you among women, and blessed is the fruit of your womb, Jesus.
7: Glory, Holy Mary, Mother of God, pray for us sinners, now and at the hour of our death. Amen.
6: Glory be to the Father, and to the Son, and to the Holy Spirit.
7: As it was in the beginning, is now, and ever shall be, world without end. Amen.
6: O my Jesus, forgive us our sins, save us from the fires of hell, and lead our souls to heaven, especially those who need most of your mercy.
4: Our Lady of Lourdes,
6: pray for us.
4: Our Lady of Lourdes of Rosary,
6: pray for us.
4: The fifth glorious mystery is the coronation of the Blessed Virgin Mary. Our Father, who art in heaven, hallowed be thy name. Thy kingdom come, thy will be done, on earth as it is in heaven.
6: Give us this day our daily bread, and forgive us our sins, as we forgive those who trespass against us. And lead us not into temptation, but deliver us from evil. Amen.
4: Hail Mary, full of grace, the Lord is with you.
1: Blessed are you among women, and blessed is the fruit of your womb, Jesus.
6: Holy Mary, Mother of God, pray for us sinners, now and at the hour of our death. Amen.
1: Hail Mary, full of grace, the Lord is with you. Blessed are you among women, and blessed is the fruit of your womb, Jesus.
6: Holy Mary, Mother of God, pray for us sinners, now and at the hour of our death. Amen.
1: Hail Mary, full of grace, the Lord is with you. Blessed are you among women, and blessed is the fruit of your womb, Jesus.
6: Holy Mary, Mother of God, pray for us sinners, now and at the hour of our death. Amen.
1: Hail Mary, full of grace, the Lord is with you. Blessed are you among women, and blessed is the fruit of your womb, Jesus.
6: Holy Mary, Mother of God, pray for us sinners, now and at the hour of our death. Amen.
1: Hail Mary, full of grace, the Lord is with you. Blessed are you among women, and blessed is the fruit of your womb, Jesus.
6: Holy Mary, Mother of God, pray for us sinners, now and at the hour of our death. Amen.
1: Hail Mary, full of grace, the Lord is with you. Blessed are you among women, and blessed is the fruit of your womb, Jesus.
6: Holy Mary, Mother of God, pray for us sinners, now and at the hour of our death. Amen.
1: Hail Mary, full of grace, the Lord is with you. Blessed are you among women, and blessed is the fruit of your womb, Jesus.
6: Holy Mary, Mother of God, pray for us sinners, now and at the hour of our death. Amen.
1: Hail Mary, full of grace, the Lord is with you. Blessed are you among women, and blessed is the fruit of your womb, Jesus.
6: Holy Mary, Mother of God, pray for us sinners, now and at the hour of our death. Amen.
1: Hail Mary, full of grace, the Lord is with you. Blessed are you among women, and blessed is the fruit of your womb, Jesus.
6: Holy Mary, Mother of God, pray for us sinners, now and at the hour of our death. Amen.
1: Hail Mary, full of grace, the Lord is with you. Blessed are you among women, and blessed is the fruit of your womb, Jesus.
6: Holy Mary, Mother of God, pray for us sinners, now and at the hour of our death. Amen.
1: Glory be to the Father, and to the Son, and to the Holy Spirit.
6: As it was in the beginning, is now, and ever shall be, world without end. Amen.
1: O my Jesus, forgive us our sins, save us from the fires of hell, and lead all souls to heaven, especially those who need most of your mercy. Our Lady of Lourdes,
9: pray for us.
1: Our Lady of Lourdes of Rosary,
9: pray for us.
1: Hail, Holy Queen,
10: Mother of Mercy,
1: hail our life, our sweetness, and our hope. To you we cry, poor banished children of Eve. To you do we send up our sighs, mourning and weeping in this valley of tears. Turn thy most gracious advocate your eyes of mercy towards us, and after this our exile, show unto us the blessed fruit of your womb, Jesus. O clement, O loving, O sweet Virgin Mary.
3: The Litany of the Blessed Virgin Mary. Lord, have mercy on us.
11: Lord, have mercy on us.
3: Christ, have mercy on us.
11: Christ, have mercy on us.
3: Lord, have mercy on us.
11: Lord, have mercy on us.
3: Christ, hear us.
11: Christ, graciously hear us.
3: God the Father in heaven,
11: have mercy on us.
3: God the Son, Redeemer of the world,
11: have mercy on us.
3: God the Holy Spirit,
11: have mercy on us.
3: Holy Trinity, one God,
11: have mercy on us.
3: Holy Mary,
11: pray for us.
3: Holy Mary, Mother of God,
11: pray for us.
3: Holy Virgin of Virgins,
11: pray for us.
3: Mother of Christ,
11: pray for us.
3: Mother of Divine Grace,
11: pray for us.
3: Mother Most Pure,
11: pray for us.
3: Mother Most Chaste,
11: pray for us.
3: Mother Inviolate,
11: pray for us.
3: Mother Undefiled,
11: pray for us.
3: Mother Immaculate,
11: pray for us.
3: Mother Most Amiable,
11: pray for us.
3: Mother Most Admirable,
11: pray for us.
3: Mother of Perpetual Help,
11: pray for us.
3: Mother of God, Good Counsel,
11: pray for us.
3: Mother of our Creator,
11: pray for us.
3: Mother of our Savior,
11: pray for us.
3: Mother of the Church,
11: pray for us.
3: Virgin Most prudent,
11: pray for us.
3: Virgin most renowned,
11: pray for us.
3: Virgin most venerable,
11: pray for us.
3: Virgin most powerful,
11: pray for us.
3: Virgin most merciful,
11: pray for us.
3: Virgin most faithful,
11: pray for us.
3: Mirror of justice,
11: pray for us.
3: Seat of wisdom,
11: pray for us.
3: Host of our joy,
11: pray for us.
3: Spiritual vessel,
11: pray for us.
3: Vessel of honor,
11: pray for us.
3: Singular vessel of devotion,
11: pray for us.
3: Mystical rose,
11: pray for us.
3: Tower of David,
11: pray for us.
3: Tower of ivory,
11: pray for us.
3: House of gold,
11: pray for us.
3: Ark of the covenant,
11: pray for us.
3: Gate of heaven,
11: pray for us.
3: Morning star,
11: pray for us.
3: Health of the sick,
11: pray for us.
3: Refuge of sinners,
11: pray for us.
3: Comforter of the afflicted,
11: pray for us.
3: Help of Christians,
11: pray for us.
3: Queen of angels,
11: pray for us.
3: Queen of patriarchs,
11: pray for us.
3: Queen of prophets,
11: pray for us.
3: Queen of the apostles,
11: pray for us.
3: Queen of martyrs,
11: pray for us.
3: Queen of confessors,
11: pray for us.
3: Queen of virgins,
11: pray for us.
3: Queen of all saints,
11: pray for us.
3: Queen conceived without original sin,
11: pray for us.
3: Queen taken up into heaven,
11: pray for us.
3: Queen of the most holy rosary,
11: pray for us.
3: Queen of the family,
11: pray for us.
3: Queen of peace,
11: pray for us.
3: Lamb of God, you take away the sins of the world,
11: spare us, O Lord.
3: Lamb of God, you take away the sins of the world,
11: graciously hear us, O Lord.
3: Lamb of God, you take away the sins of the world,
11: have mercy on us.
3: Pray for us, O Holy Mother of God,
11: that we may be made worthy of the promises of Christ.
3: Let us pray.
11: O God, whose only begotten Son, by his life, death, and resurrection, has purchased for us the reward of eternal salvation, grant, we beseech you, that by meditating the mysteries of the most holy rosary of the Blessed Virgin Mary, we may imitate what they contain and obtain what they promise. Through the same Christ our Lord. Amen.
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